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6: Here's your river forecast. Slight chance for scattered rain showers tonight. Otherwise, mainly cloudy skies expect. Lows level off around 49. Winds out of the north, 5 to 10 miles an hour. High temperatures reach up to 64 tomorrow. Sunshine mixed with clouds at times. Mainly cloudy tomorrow night. Lows dip down to about 49. I'm meteorologist Derek Height on 94.9 and 99.1 The River. 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
7: Here's your river forecast. Slight chance for scattered rain showers tonight. Otherwise, mainly cloudy skies. Expect lows level off around 49. Winds out of the north, 5 to 10 miles an hour. High temperatures reach up to 64 tomorrow. Sunshine mixed with clouds at times. Mainly cloudy tomorrow night. Lows dip down to about 49. I'm meteorologist Derek Height on 94.9 and 99.1 The River. 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
3: Here's your river forecast. Mainly cloudy skies expected tonight with a slight chance of rain showers. Lows dip down to about 49. Winds out of the north, 5 to 10 miles an hour. Sunshine mixed with clouds at times tomorrow. High temperatures reach up to 64. Lows around 49. Tomorrow night, mainly cloudy skies expected. I'm meteorologist Derek Hite on 94.9 and 99.1 The River. Currently, it's 61 degrees.
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8: Here's your river forecast. Mainly cloudy skies expected tonight with a slight chance of rain showers. Lows dip down to about 49. Winds out of the north, 5 to 10 miles an hour. Sunshine mixed with clouds at times tomorrow. High temperatures reach up to 64. Lows around 49 tomorrow night. Mainly cloudy skies expected. I'm meteorologist Derek Hite on 94.9 and 99.1 The River. Currently, it's 61 degrees.
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0: Don't you dare touch that dial. Because like the song says, you are out of time. You're almost there, but don't panic. 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You may even forget your own name. 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
5: Here's your river forecast. Mainly cloudy skies expected tonight, with a slight chance of rain showers. Lows dip down to about 49. Winds out of the north, 5 to 10 miles an hour. Sunshine mixed with clouds at times tomorrow. High temperatures reach up to 64. Lows around 49 tomorrow night. Mainly cloudy skies expected. I'm meteorologist Derek Hite on 94.9 and 99.1 The River. Right now, it's 61 degrees.
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7: Here's your river forecast. Mainly cloudy skies expected tonight, with a slight chance of rain showers. Lows dip down to about 49. Winds out of the north, 5 to 10 miles an hour. Sunshine mixed with clouds at times tomorrow. High temperatures reach up to 64. Lows around 49 tomorrow night. Mainly cloudy skies expected. I'm meteorologist Derek Height on 94.9 and 99.1 The River. Right now, it's 61 degrees.
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4: Here's your river forecast. Lows dip down to about 49 tonight under mainly cloudy skies. Winds out of the north, 5 to 10 miles an hour. Sunshine mixed with clouds at times tomorrow. Daytime highs approaching 64. Mainly cloudy skies expected tomorrow night. Lows level off around 49. I'm meteorologist Derek Height on 94.9 and 99.1 The River. Right now, it's 61 degrees.
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6: Here's your river forecast. Lows dip down to about 49 tonight under mainly cloudy skies. Winds out of the north, 5 to 10 miles an hour. Sunshine mixed with clouds at times tomorrow. Daytime highs approaching 64. Mainly cloudy skies expected tomorrow night. Lows level off around 49. I'm meteorologist Derek Height on 94.9 and 99.1 The River. Right now, it's 61 degrees.
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1: 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Proceeds from this event will be going to the Winnesee County Ag Association and the Winnesee County Sheriff's K-9 Unit. The ride will leave the Winnesee County Fairgrounds at 10 a.m. sharp. 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
4: Here's your river forecast. Lows dip down to about 49 tonight under mainly cloudy skies. Winds out of the north, 5 to 10 miles an hour. Sunshine mixed with clouds at times tomorrow. Daytime highs approaching 64. Mainly cloudy skies expected tomorrow night. Lows level off around 49. I'm meteorologist Derek Height on 94.9 and 99.1 The River. Right now, it's 59 degrees.
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2: Here's your river forecast. Lows dip down to about 49 tonight under mainly cloudy skies. Winds out of the north, 5 to 10 miles an hour. Sunshine mixed with clouds at times tomorrow. Daytime highs approaching 64. Mainly cloudy skies expected tomorrow night. Lows level off around 49. I'm meteorologist Derek Height on 94.9 and 99.1 The River. Right now, it's 59 degrees.
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1: I'm Josh Turek. I'm in Laredo, Texas at the U.S.-Mexican border. I came to the border to meet firsthand with the people who work to keep it secure. What happens down here affects us up in Iowa, so we've got to address it. I voted with Republicans to allow law enforcement to arrest and deport criminals. In the Senate, I'll work with anyone to make sure these folks have the tools they need to keep the border secure, stop human trafficking, and the flow of illegal drugs into Iowa.
2: But in Washington, Ashley Henson has gone too far in order to get rich in Congress. Henson helped her husband's lobbying group get closed-door meetings with members of Congress. And Henson wrote a law that gave them massive tax breaks. She got $100,000 in campaign checks and tax breaks benefiting her own family's business. Ashley Henson got rich while serving in Washington, up to $8 million richer. You got nothing.
1: I'm Josh Turek, candidate for Senate, and I approve this message. 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
3: Here's your river forecast. Lows dip down to about 49 overnight under mainly cloudy skies. Winds out of the north, 5 to 10 miles an hour. Sunshine mixed with clouds at times Wednesday. Daytime highs approaching 64. Lows dip down to about 49 Wednesday night. Mainly cloudy skies expected. I'm meteorologist Derek Height on 94.9 and 99.1 The River. Right now, 57.
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2: Here's your river forecast. Lows dip down to about 49 overnight under mainly cloudy skies. Winds out of the north, 5 to 10 miles an hour. Sunshine mixed with clouds at times Wednesday. Daytime highs approaching 64. Lows dip down to about 49 Wednesday night. Mainly cloudy skies expected. I'm meteorologist Derek Height on 94.9 and 99.1 The River. Currently, it's 55 degrees.
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0: 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Proceeds from this event will be going to the Winnesee County Ag Association and the Winnesee County Sheriff's K-9 Unit. The ride will leave the Winnesee County Fairgrounds at 10 a.m. sharp. Registration is at 8:30, or pre-register by going to any of the LA Communications stations. 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
3: Here's your updated forecast brought to you by Quickstar, supporting local weather and communities across the state. Lows dip down to about 49 overnight under mainly cloudy skies. Winds out of the north, 5 to 10 miles an hour. Cloudy skies with few peaks of sun again Wednesday. High temperatures reach up to 62. I'm meteorologist Derek Height on 94.9 and 99.1 The River. Right now, it's 55 degrees.
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2: Here's your updated forecast brought to you by Quickstar, supporting local weather and communities across the state. Lows dip down to about 49 overnight under mainly cloudy skies. Winds out of the north, 5 to 10 miles an hour. Cloudy skies with a few peaks of sun again Wednesday. High temperatures reach up to 62.

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2: Here's your updated forecast brought to you by Quick Star, supporting local weather and communities across the state. Lows dip down to about 49 overnight under mainly cloudy skies. Winds out of the north, 5 to 10 miles an hour. Cloudy skies with a few peaks of sun again Wednesday. High temperatures reach up to 62. I'm meteorologist Derek Height on 94.9 and 99.1 The River. Currently 52.
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2: Here's your updated forecast brought to you by Quickstar, supporting local weather in communities across the state. Lows dip down to about 49 overnight under mainly cloudy skies. Winds out of the north, 5 to 10 miles an hour. Cloudy skies with a few peaks of sun again Wednesday. High temperatures reach up to 62. I'm meteorologist Derek Height on 94.9 and 99.1 The River. 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
2: Here's your river forecast. Lows dip down to about 49 overnight under mainly cloudy skies. Northerly winds 5 to 10 miles an hour. Cloudy skies with few peaks of sun again Wednesday. Daytime highs approaching 60. Cloudy skies expected Wednesday night. Lows dip down to about 49. I'm meteorologist Derek Height on 94.9 and 99.1 The River. Currently, it's 52 degrees.
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2: Here's your river forecast. Lows dip down to about 49 overnight under mainly cloudy skies. Northerly winds 5 to 10 miles an hour. Cloudy skies with a few peaks of sun again Wednesday. Daytime highs approaching 60. Cloudy skies expected Wednesday night. Lows dip down to about 49. I'm meteorologist Derek Height on 94.9 and 99.1 The River. 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
2: Here's your river forecast. Lows level off around 49 overnight under partly cloudy skies. Northerly winds 5 to 10 miles an hour. Cloudy skies with a few peaks of sun. Wednesday, high temperatures reach up to 60. Cloudy skies expected Wednesday night. Lows dip down to about 49. I'm meteorologist Derek Height on 94.9 and 99.1 The River. 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
2: Here's your river forecast. Lows level off around 49 overnight under partly cloudy skies. Northerly winds 5 to 10 miles an hour. Cloudy skies with a few peaks of sun. Wednesday, high temperatures reach up to 60. Cloudy skies expected Wednesday night. Lows dip down to about 49. I'm meteorologist Derek Height on 94.9 and 90.

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3: Here's your river forecast. Cloudy skies with a few peaks of sun today. With daytime highs approaching 60. Winds out of the north, 5 to 10 miles an hour. Cloudy skies expected tonight. Lows dip down to about 49. Cloudy skies expected tomorrow. Rain showers likely. High temperatures reach up to 54. I'm meteorologist Derek Height on 94.9 and 99.1 The River. Currently, it's 50 degrees.
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3: Here's your river forecast. Cloudy skies with a few peaks of sun today. Daytime highs approaching 60. Winds out of the north, 5 to 10 miles an hour.

0: Cloudy skies expected tonight. Lows dip down to about 49. Cloudy skies expected tomorrow. Rain showers likely. High temperatures reach up to 54. I'm meteorologist Derek Height on 94.9 and 99.1 The River. Currently, it's 50 degrees.
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0: This is Radio Iowa. Two candidates for U.S. Senate disagreed over issues like immigration policy in last night's debate hosted by WHO-TV. Democrat Josh Turek says Republican Ashley Hinson has significantly increased her wealth since taking office and owns up to $5 million in private stock. Hinson says she and her husband sold all their publicly traded stock in 2021, and her husband sold his business.
1: I have made sure that Iowans know I'm not trading stocks, and while my husband sold his business and has private holdings in that business, we are not actively trading stocks.
0: Turek responded to Hinson ads criticizing him for missing 58% of votes in the Iowa House during this year's legislative session.
2: I'm out campaigning. I'm out meeting Iowans all over, all 99 counties. I've done hundreds of in-person town halls.
0: More debates are coming. The two candidates for governor debate tonight on KTIV in Sioux City, and the two candidates running to represent Iowa's 4th congressional district in the U.S. House will debate on Iowa PBS. This is Radio Iowa.
3: Want to know why people who know him say,
4: I wouldn't trust Zach Lane as far as I could throw him.
3: Because Zach Lane lies about where he lives and lies about Rob Sand. Rob isn't going to raise your taxes. Independent fact checkers rated that one false. And that company Lane attacks in his ads did create jobs, didn't pollute any drinking water, and didn't give donations to Rob Sand. Not a dime. It's all to distract from the fact Lane actually lives in Kansas, and the guy he handpicked as his running mate, Derek Wolf, is currently under criminal investigation, accused of fraud and theft for stiffing small family farmers. Recent court documents even allege Wolf's own livestock herd is starved and living in dangerous conditions. Lane's running for governor, but lives in Kansas, and his right hand is accused of theft and fraud. They're quite the pair. Lane and Wolf, wrong for Iowa.
5: Paid for by Rob Sand for Iowa.
6: A Cresco man was injured in a motorcycle accident near Caledonia on Sunday afternoon. The Minnesota State Patrol says shortly before 3 p.m., 69-year-old Eugene Underbaki lost control of his motorcycle on Highway 76 and it left the roadway. Authorities say Underbaki was taken to Gunderson in La Crosse with non-life-threatening injuries. Two people were arrested after authorities responded to a report of a vehicle in the ditch late Monday night in Fayette County. The Fayette County Sheriff's Office says an investigation determined 33-year-old Nicole Leanne Burgos of Lamont was driving the vehicle when it went into the ditch and rolled. Authorities say Burgos was charged with driving with a suspended license, driving without SR-22 insurance, and failure to maintain control. Sheriff's Office says another person on the scene, 38-year-old Christopher Miller, was found to have a warrant out of Fayette County for failure to appear with the original charge of eluding. He was also charged with driving while suspended for driving a different vehicle to the scene of that accident. A special meeting of the South Winnipeg School Board will be held this evening. The board will review and file the sealed bids, which were opened by the superintendent and board secretary, and will also direct the sale of general obligation school bonds. The meeting will begin at 5:30 in the boardroom of the high school in Kelmer. And there have been several accidents involving deer in the past week. Iowa DNR state deer biologist Jace Elliott says farmers have finally been able to get into the fields, and that's one thing impacting deer movement.
7: There's a lot of crop harvest going on, and that's fundamentally changing how deer use the landscape. And so as deer are seeking different forms of habitat with the crop harvest, they're going to be moving more. And that increased movement increases the risk that they're going to be crossing a road at any given time.
6: Elliott says it's also the deer breeding season,
7: which is also known as the rut. That sort of peaks in November, but as we get closer to that time of year, daily movement rates are going to increase as well.
6: Elliott says the weather is also starting to play a factor into deer movement as well. And this note in from the Winnipeg County Engineer's Office, County Road V64 will be closed just north of its intersection with Highway 24 beginning today at the railroad crossing. This will be to make repairs to the railroad crossing itself. With the news, I'm Darren Swenson.
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10: 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And Ashley will secure the border to stop deadly fentanyl. These are common sense solutions rooted in Iowa values. And that is what Ashley Hinson is fighting for.
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12: Here's your river forecast. Cloudy skies with a few peaks of sun today, with daytime highs approaching 60. Winds out of the north, 5 to 10 miles an hour. Cloudy skies expected tonight. Lows dip down to about 49. Cloudy skies expected tomorrow. Rain showers likely. High temperatures reach up to 54. I'm meteorologist Derek Height on 94.9 and 99.1 The River. Currently, it's 52 degrees.
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Josh Blake here, and I'm actually not here today, but I will be back next week. I'm going to the Opie Convention. That's right. So join me next Tuesday back on the morning show here on 94.9, 99.1, The River. Talk to you next week.

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0: 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A new dairy monitoring system could give producers a more detailed look at herd health and performance. Nicole Moselak, U.S. CEO for HerdEye, says the technology uses artificial intelligence to improve daily body condition scores.
1: We install in-parlor cameras that capture every cow after every milking. It reports to a customizable dashboard each and every day for the producer. It gives them the ability to take decisive action on cows that need it.
0: She tells Brownfield the platform could also help producers become more labor efficient.
1: Machine learning and capturing this video, there is no fatigue. There's no subjectivity to it.
0: The system was originally launched in New Zealand in 2021 and currently monitors more than 145,000 cows per day. Cash dairy prices were mixed Tuesday at the CME. Dry whey was up 2.5 to 88.5. No sales were reported. 40-pound cheese blocks were up 5.25 to 144.25. 3 sales were reported, ranging from 143 to 144.25. Cheese barrels were unchanged at 145.25. No sales were reported. Butter was unchanged at 127. No sales were reported. Non-fat dry milk was down 1 to 228. 8 sales were reported, ranging from 226 to 227.25. I'm Erin Anderson with the Brownfield Dairy Update.
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0: This is Sports on Radio Iowa. I'm Todd Kim. Iowa offensive coordinator Tim Lester says quarterback Hank Brown has returned to practice. The Hawkeyes are on a bye week before returning to action October 24th at Minnesota. Brown started the first five games but missed a 41-24 victory at Washington with a sprained shoulder. Jeremy Heklinski passed for 202 yards in that game, and Lester says while he does not know who will get the start against the Gophers, he knows the Hawkeyes will need both to have a successful second half of the season.
1: Because that's what they're about. They're good teammates. They're both competing. They're both getting better. They're both being efficient. I think they have the exact same completion percentage or something crazy like that. So I'm really proud of those guys. I think the biggest key is us building a system that can be executed.
0: The Hawkeyes are 5-1. Grandview is up a spot to fourth in the latest NAIA football top 25. Morningside 6th, Dort 14th, Northwestern 20th, William Penn 21st. 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
2: 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But liberal politician Josh Turek is really full of Turek voted to let Iowa law enforcement refuse to cooperate with ICE to remove dangerous illegal aliens from Iowa communities. 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Now we find out Turek was even caught telling illegal immigrants how to obstruct law enforcement and called cracking down on illegal immigrants
3: fundamentally wrong and un-American.
2: That's some straight-up liberal bullshit. Liberal politician Josh Turek. He only shows up for illegals. Paid for by SLF PAC and not authorized by any candidate or candidates committee. 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SLF PAC is responsible for the content of this ad.
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9: Here's your river forecast. Cloudy skies with a few peaks of sun today, with daytime highs approaching 60. Winds out of the north, 5 to 10 miles an hour. Cloudy skies expected tonight, lows dip down to about 49. Cloudy skies expected tomorrow, rain showers likely, high temperatures reach up to 54. I'm meteorologist Derek Height on 94.9 and 99.1 The River. Currently, it's 52 degrees.
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0: Josh Blake here, and I'm actually not here today, but I will be back next week. I'm going to the Opie Convention. That's right. So join me next Tuesday back on the morning show here on 94.9, 99.1 The River. 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
1: CoBank dairy economist Corey Geiger says the difference between top and bottom performing herds of dairy cows can add up to hundreds of dollars per cow annually.
3: The average U.S. dairy cow averages 24,390 pounds of milk. That's a 67-pound tank average. At 67 pounds, that top group made 70 cents per cow more per day than the bottom group. That is a big number. If we move, now there's herds averaging higher than that. So if you're at 90-pound tank average, that's 95 cents per cow today, per day. That extrapolates to $345 per year. There's no other thing that a dairy farmer can do to enhance their revenue by looking at ways to improve milk components, period.
1: Geiger says that when the data is put into perspective, the revenue potential can be surprising.
3: When you put the numbers to it, when people are advising dairy farmers or when they're looking at their own cost of production and all that, usually it's moving things 2 or 3 cents. And you make all these little incremental changes. There's nothing bigger that you can do, maybe outside of a beef on dairy calf, that can move the needle that much. And this is a profit or revenue needle, right, that's moving every day.
1: Geiger says that genetics play a major role, but management tools used by producers can also make a difference.
3: Well, first I'd get the report. It's googlecobank.com. Look at where you are at your peers. Plot it out. Then start talking to your nutrition advisor. Talk to who's working with you on your AI breeding, and we're talking artificial breeding. And really reshape that trajectory of where your herd's going.
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0: This is Radio Iowa. The two candidates running for U.S. Senate didn't disagree on everything during last night's debate hosted by WHO-TV. Both have outlined steps for easing the price of gasoline and diesel, and both expressed opposition to President Trump's move to import diesel from Russia. After Russia invaded Ukraine in 2022, Republican Ashley Hinson voted to ban Russian energy imports.
1: I'm proud to have voted for sanctions against Russia. I'm banned from Russia because of my stance on being tough on them and supporting Ukraine, and we cannot allow Vladimir Putin to win that war.
0: Democrat Josh Turek says reducing gas and diesel prices is a priority.
2: But I don't think it should be at the expense of benefiting the economy of someone like a Vladimir Putin, who we clearly cannot trust.
0: Both candidates also said local officials should make the decisions about where data centers may and may not be built. And both Hinson and Turek oppose a federal moratorium on the construction of data centers. 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
3: I'm Josh Turek. I'm in Laredo, Texas, at the U.S.-Mexican border. I came to the border to meet firsthand with the people who work to keep it secure. What happens down here affects us up in Iowa, so we've got to address it. I voted with Republicans to allow law enforcement to arrest and deport criminals. In the Senate, I'll work with anyone to make sure these folks have the tools they need to keep the border secure, stop human trafficking, and the flow of illegal drugs into Iowa.
4: But in Washington, Ashley Hinson has gone too far in order to get rich in Congress. Hinson helped her husband's lobbying group get closed-door meetings with members of Congress. And Hinson wrote a law that gave them massive tax breaks. She got $100,000 in campaign checks and tax breaks benefiting her own family's business. Ashley Hinson got rich while serving in Washington, up to $8 million richer. You got nothing.
3: I'm Josh Turek, candidate for Senate, and I approve this message, paid for by Josh Turek for Iowa.
5: A rural Lafarge man has died after his motorcycle hit a deer Saturday night in Vernon County. The Vernon County Sheriff's Office says 68-year-old Stephen Howard Peterson struck the deer on County Road P east of Carlson Ridge Road in rural Westby around 6:30 Saturday night. Authorities say he sustained serious injuries and was thrown to Gunderson Health System in La Crosse by Gunderson Air. The sheriff's office says he died at the hospital early Monday afternoon. A Cresco man was injured in a motorcycle accident near Caledonia on Sunday afternoon. The Minnesota State Patrol says shortly before 3 p.m., 69-year-old Eugene Underbakke lost control of his motorcycle on Highway 76 and it left the roadway. Authorities say Underbakke was taken to Gunderson in La Crosse with non-life-threatening injuries. Two people were arrested after authorities responded to a report of a vehicle in the ditch late Monday night in Fayette County. The Fayette County Sheriff's Office says an investigation determined 33-year-old Nicole Leanne Burgos of Lamont was driving the vehicle when it went into the ditch and rolled. Authorities say Burgos was charged with driving with a suspended license, driving without SR-22 insurance, and failure to maintain control. Sheriff's Office says another person on the scene, 38-year-old Christopher Miller, was found to have a warrant out of Fayette County for failure to appear with the original charge of eluding. He was also charged with driving while suspended for driving a different vehicle to the scene of that accident. A special meeting of the South Winnipeg School Board will be held this evening. The board will review and file the sealed bids, which were opened by the superintendent and board secretary, and will also direct the sale of general obligation school bonds. The meeting will begin at 5:30 in the boardroom of the high school in Kelmer. And there have been several accidents involving deer in the past week. Iowa DNR state deer biologist Jace Elliott says farmers have finally been able to get into the fields, and that's one thing impacting deer movement.
6: There's a lot of crop harvest going on, and that's fundamentally changing how deer use the landscape. And so as deer are seeking different forms of habitat with the crop harvest, they're going to be moving more. And that increased movement increases the risk that they're going to be crossing a road at any given time.
5: Elliott says it's also the deer breeding season,
6: which is also known as the rut. That sort of peaks in November, but as we get closer to that time of year, daily movement rates are going to increase as well.
5: Elliott says the weather is also starting to play a factor into deer movement as well. And this note in from the Winnesheek County Engineer's Office, County Engineer Michael Cuney says County Road B64 will be closed just north of its intersection with Highway 24 today at the railroad crossing. Cuney says this will be to make repairs to the railroad crossing itself. With news, I'm Darren Swanson.
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9: Here's your river forecast. Cloudy skies with a few peaks of sun today. With daytime highs approaching 60. Northerly winds 5 to 10 miles an hour. Mainly cloudy skies expected again tonight. Lows dip down to about 49. Cloudy skies expected tomorrow. Rain showers likely. High temperatures reach up to 54. I'm meteorologist Eric Kite on 94.9 and 99.1 The River. Right now, it's 52 degrees.
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The

Josh Blake here, and I'm actually not here today, but I will be back next week. I'm going to the Opie Convention. That's right. So join me next Tuesday back on the morning show here on 94.9, 99.1 The River. Talk to you next week. On a

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0: from the Fox Sports studios in Los Angeles. 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
1: The top-seeded Tampa Bay Rays tied up the AL Championship Series at a game apiece after beating Cleveland 3-1, getting three runs in the fourth inning thanks to an error from third baseman Jose Ramirez. The Guardians left nine men on base. Game three of the series Thursday in Cleveland. The NLCS resumes Wednesday night on FS1. The Brewers lead the Dodgers 2-0. LA DH Shohei Ohtani, despite his injuries, will still be in the lineup. The Mariners will reportedly meet with Houston's Joe Espada about their manager's vacancy. His contract expires in Houston at the end of this month. Patriots running back Travion Henderson is due to miss multiple weeks with a high ankle sprain. The Rams.
2: It's MEA week in the state of Minnesota, and that means Wednesday night football games for many Minnesota area football teams. 2-5-1 teams will get together in Spring Grove tonight as Lanesboro travels to face the Lions. Lions coach Cody Moore says it will be a tough test.
3: They play downhill, physical style football. It's going to be a slugfest. That's the style that they want to play. That's been their MO for years, but you can see they kind of have the horses back this year. Real nice fullback tight end / wing. Player that they really like to get the ball to. They have a few linemen that they really like to run behind, and it's ground and pound. And so it's going to be another physical test for our defense.
2: You can hear that game tonight on 100.5 The Hawk. Myself, Darren Swenson, and Wade Grindy will have the call beginning at 7 o'clock. An old two-way rivalry in southeast Minnesota will continue tonight in Chatfield as Caledonia travels to take on the Chatfield Gophers. Warrior coach Carl Frickney says they're expecting a tough matchup.
4: We know that they're excited about the game. We're excited about the game. You know, again, this is what makes high school football so fun and exciting. And, you know, you want to play your rival and you want to do well. And, you just wish you had a couple more days to prepare, to be honest with you, for Chatfield. Jeff and his staff do a great job. His kids play hard.
2: You can hear the game tonight on Bluff Country 103.5 KNEI. Our coverage will begin at 7 o'clock with Greg and Jim Hoshay. The Mabel Canton Cougars will look to get back on the winning track. They travel to Kingsland tonight. Cougar coach Paul Tollefsrud says his team is determined to prove they were better than what they showed in a loss to Spring Grove last week.
5: We're not as bad as we were on Friday night. I truly believe that, and I hope the kids believe that. We discussed it yesterday at practice. You know, we're not as bad as that score was, and that's not taking anything away from Spring Grove and what Cody did over there. They're a great team, and they're playing really well right now, and things are going well and stuff like that. But you know, I truly believe that we're very capable of competing with that type of caliber team.
2: You can hear that game tonight on 104.7 KVIK. Andy Sires will have the play-by-play beginning at 7 o'clock. On the high school volleyball scoreboard from last night, it was MFL Marmac over Waukon 3-1. North Fayette Valley went to 5 but defeated South Wind 3-2. Turkey Valley over Keihai 3-1. West Central over Postville 3-1. Spring Grove with 3-0 victory over Mabel Canton. It was Fillmore Central 3-0 winners over Plainview Elgin Millville, and Caledonia knocked off La Crescent Hoka 3-0. That's Look At Sports for a Wednesday morning. I'm Darren Swenson.
6: Out here in Iowa, we're used to some bull, but liberal politician Josh Turek is really full of Turek voted to let Iowa law enforcement refuse to cooperate with ICE to remove dangerous illegal aliens from Iowa communities. He backed taxpayer-funded welfare benefits to illegal immigrants and supports amnesty, including for criminal illegals convicted of serious crimes like assault causing bodily injury, indecent exposure, and drunk driving. Now we find out Turek was even caught telling illegal immigrants how to obstruct law enforcement and called cracking down on illegal immigrants
7: fundamentally wrong and un-American.
6: That's some straight-up liberal bullshit. Liberal politician Josh Turek. He only shows up for illegals. Paid for by SLF PAC and not authorized by any candidate or candidates committee. SLFPAC.org. SLF PAC is responsible for the content of this ad.
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9: 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Fentanyl will flow again, and Josh Turek will cave. 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And Ashley will secure the border to stop deadly fentanyl. These are common sense solutions rooted in Iowa values. And that is what Ashley Hinson is fighting for.
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11: Here's your river forecast. Cloudy skies with a few peaks of sun today, with daytime highs approaching 60. Northerly winds 5 to 10 miles an hour. Mainly cloudy skies expected again tonight. Lows dip down to about 49. Cloudy skies expected tomorrow. Rain showers likely. High temperatures reach up to 54. I'm meteorologist Derek Height on 94.9 and 99.1 The River. Right now, it's 52 degrees.
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1: It's a mostly red day on the screen, with the exception of the soybean complex. This is Market Matters on the Iowa Agribusiness Radio Network. I'm Dustin Huffman. Front month corn futures fractionally lower. Deferred contracts are mixed. Soybean futures right now anywhere from 6 to 7 cents higher. We'll take a look at those numbers here in just a moment. Yesterday we saw December corn drop a quarter cent. November beans was down 4 cents. December Kansas City wheat was down 3 cents as well. Corn basis was weaker on Tuesday as well. Row crop markets traded relatively quiet. The latest weekly export inspection data shows both corn and soybeans bookings running ahead of a year ago, which may have limited Tuesday's losses. After the close, the USDA reported the corn harvest nationally at 30%, while 46% of the soybean crop is out. Harvest weather is expected to turn wet in the Midwest again beginning tomorrow. A frost is expected in the Midwest this weekend as well. Regarding crop quality, some train shipments of soybeans headed to the Pacific Northwest are reportedly being rejected because of discoloration, known as SBOC. Buyers are scrutinizing loads as soybean harvest nears its halfway point. Crude oil is rising early today amid ongoing attacks on shipping in the Strait of Hormuz. The Dow right now is up 207 points. European markets are higher. Asian markets aren't trading lower. Livestock side of things, cash market still at a standstill, especially in the north this week, as many feedlots are sitting full of cattle ready to ship any day, yet bids are difficult to get. Cash prices seem to be strong in the south, yet the north faces a power struggle of who will win as we wait and see what trades later this week. Opening cattle calls are going to be higher to steady. Hogs look to be lower. We'll take a look at the numbers next.
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1: December corn down three quarters at 482 even. March down a half at 496 even. November beans up 6 3/4 at 1290 and a half. January up 6 3/4 at 1306 3/4. Soybean meal is $1.50 higher at 364.70. Soy oil 8 cents higher at 68.10. Chicago wheat down 3 1/4 at 666 even. Kansas wheat down 4 3/4. That's at 707 1/2. Kansas spring wheat down a nickel at $7.50. Minneapolis wheat up 2 1/2 at 691 1/2. That's Market Matters.
0: This is The River.

Josh Blake here, and I'm actually not here today, but I will be back next week. I'm going to the Opie Convention. That's right. So join me next Tuesday back on the morning show here on 94.9, 99.1 The River. Talk to you next week.

0: I pledge allegiance to the flag of the United States of America and to the republic for which it stands, one nation, under God, indivisible, with liberty and justice for all.
1: This is Radio Iowa. Two candidates for U.S. Senate disagreed over issues like immigration policy in last night's debate hosted by WHO-TV. Democrat Josh Turek says Republican Ashley Hinson has significantly increased her wealth since taking office and owns up to $5 million in private stock. Hinson says she and her husband sold all their publicly traded stock in 2021, and her husband sold his business.
2: I have made sure that Iowans know I'm not trading stocks, and while my husband sold his business and has private holdings in that business, we are not actively trading stocks.
1: Turek responded to Hinson ads criticizing him for missing 58% of votes in the Iowa House during this year's legislative session.
3: I'm out campaigning. I'm out meeting Iowans all over, all 99 counties. I've done hundreds of in-person town halls.
1: More debates are coming. The two candidates for governor debate tonight on KTIV in Sioux City, and the two candidates running to represent Iowa's 4th congressional district in the U.S. House will debate on Iowa PBS. This is Radio Iowa.
4: I'm Josh Turek. I'm in Laredo, Texas, at the U.S.-Mexican border. I came to the border to meet firsthand with the people who work to keep it secure. What happens down here affects us up in Iowa, so we've got to address it. I voted with Republicans to allow law enforcement to arrest and deport criminals. In the Senate, I'll work with anyone to make sure these folks have the tools they need to keep the border secure, stop human trafficking, and the flow of illegal drugs into Iowa.
5: But in Washington, Ashley Hinson has gone too far in order to get rich in Congress. Hinson helped her husband's lobbying group get closed-door meetings with members of Congress. And Hinson wrote a law that gave them massive tax breaks. She got $100,000 in campaign checks and tax breaks benefiting her own family's business. Ashley Hinson got rich while serving in Washington, up to $8 million richer. You got nothing.
4: I'm Josh Turek, candidate for Senate, and I approve this message, paid for by Josh Turek for Iowa.
6: A Cresco man was injured in a motorcycle accident near Caledonia on Sunday afternoon. The Minnesota State Patrol says shortly before 3 p.m., 69-year-old Eugene Underbakke lost control of his motorcycle on Highway 76 and it left the roadway. Authorities say Underbakke was taken to Gunderson in La Crosse with non-life-threatening injuries. Two people were arrested after authorities responded to a report of a vehicle in the ditch late Monday night in Fayette County. The Fayette County Sheriff's Office says an investigation determined 33-year-old Nicole Leanne Burgos of Lamont was driving the vehicle when it went into the ditch and rolled. Authorities say Burgos was charged with driving with a suspended license, driving without SR-22 insurance, and failure to maintain control. The sheriff's office says another person on the scene, 38-year-old Christopher Miller, was found to have a warrant out of Fayette County for failure to appear with the original charge of eluding. He was also charged with driving while suspended for driving a different vehicle to the scene of that accident. A special meeting of the South Winnipeg School Board will be held this evening. The board will review and file the sealed bids, which were opened by the superintendent and board secretary, and will also direct the sale of general obligation school bonds. The meeting will begin at 5:30 in the boardroom of the high school in Kelmer. And there have been several accidents involving deer in the past week. Iowa DNR state deer biologist Jace Elliott says farmers have finally been able to get into the fields, and that's one thing impacting deer movement.
7: There's a lot of crop harvest going on, and that's fundamentally changing how deer use the landscape. And so as deer are seeking different forms of habitat with the crop harvest, they're going to be moving more. And that increased movement increases the risk that they're going to be crossing a road at any given time.
6: Elliott says it's also the deer breeding season,
7: which is also known as the rut. That sort of peaks in November, but as we get closer to that time of year, daily movement rates are going to increase as well.
6: Elliott says the weather is also starting to play a factor into deer movement as well. And this note in from the Winnipeg County Engineer's Office, County Road V64. Will be closed just north of its intersection with Highway 24 beginning today at the railroad crossing. This will be to make repairs to the railroad crossing itself. With the news, I'm Darren Swenson.
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8: A funeral service for Rebecca Helen Becky Westerfield Wilkie, 69, of Elkader, will be on Friday at 3 o'clock at Norway Lutheran Church in St. Olaf. Visitation will be on Thursday from 4 to 7 at the Norway Lutheran Church, and friends may also call Friday from 2 to 3 prior to the service at the church. That the Leonard Muller Funeral Home and Crematory is in charge of the arrangements for Rebecca Helen Becky Wilkie, 69, of Elkader.
9: Master Christian burial for Arlene Hinker, age 91, of Kelmer, will be held on Friday at 10:30 a.m. at Our Lady of Seven Dolors Catholic Church in Festina. Visitation is Thursday from 4 until 7 at the Festina Community Center, and the Helms Funeral Home is helping the family of Arlene Hinker, age 91, of Kelmer.
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15: Here's your river forecast. Cloudy skies with a few peaks of sun today, with daytime highs approaching 60. Northerly winds 5 to 10 miles an hour. Mainly cloudy skies expected tonight. Lows dip down to about 49. Cloudy skies expected tomorrow. Showers likely. High temperatures reach up to 54. I'm meteorologist Derek Kite on 94.9 and 99.1 The River. 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

0: Josh Blake here, and I'm actually not here today, but I will be back next week. I'm going to the Opie Convention. That's right. So join me next Tuesday back on the morning show here on 94.9, 99.1 The River. Talk to you next week.
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0: Josh Blake here, and I'm actually not here today, but I will be back next week. I'm going to the Opie Convention. That's right. So join me next Tuesday back on the morning show here on 94.9, 99.1 The River. Talk to you next week.
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6: Here's your river forecast. Cloudy skies with a few peaks of sun today, with daytime highs approaching 60. Northerly winds 5 to 10 miles an hour. Mainly cloudy skies expected tonight. Lows dip down to about 49. Cloudy skies expected tomorrow. Showers likely. High temperatures reach up to 54. I'm meteorologist Derek Kite on 94.9 and 99.1 The River. Currently 52.
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5: Here's your river forecast. Cloudy skies with a few peaks of sun today. The daytime highs approaching 60. Northerly winds 5 to 10 miles an hour. Mainly cloudy skies expected tonight. Lows dip down to about 49. Cloudy skies expected tomorrow. Showers likely. High temperatures reach up to 54. I'm meteorologist Derek Height on 94.9 and 99.1 The River. Currently 52.
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Josh Blake here, and I'm actually not here today, but I will be back next week. I'm going to the Opie Convention. That's right. So join me next Tuesday back on the morning show here on 94.9, 99.1 The River. Talk to you next week.

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1: 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Dorchester, Wisconsin this morning is a dollar lower at 55. Major direct markets will likely have at least a lower undertone after yesterday's big closing negotiated run. Also, pork dropped $2.29 yesterday to 80.68. The estimated hog slaughter on Tuesday was 496,000 head. That's up 2,000 on the week and about 6,000 on the year. Box beef was weak. Choice was down 41 cents at 375.15. Select was 46 lower at 353.67. In Chicago, November beans are down 2 3/4. December corn's 2 lower, and December wheat is down 2 1/4. Overall, just not seeing a lot of fresh fundamental news out here to start the session, aside from China buying 470,000 tons of U.S. beans ahead of the open. Largely, the focus continues to be on field work. U.S. soybean and corn harvest and winter wheat planting all made solid advances over the last week, even if they remain slower than normal. And while there are going to be some near-term fieldwork delays here in much of the Midwest and Plains, after that, most of the regions expected to see a drier pattern. Some areas, though, are going to see a freeze. Live cattle are mixed, and live and feeder cattle are both on the mostly lower side of things as they wait for direct business. Asking prices yesterday in Texas were at 230 live. Most active December live is down 17 at 226.17. November feeders are $1.15 lower at 339.87. And with that drop in pork, December hogs are down 125 at 66.

0: 677. February's 107 lower at 6852. John Perkins, Brownfield.
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7: That's some straight-up liberal bullshit. 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

Josh Blake here, and I'm actually not here today, but I will be back next week. I'm going to the Opie Convention. That's right. So join me next Tuesday back on the morning show here on 94.9, 99.1 The River. 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

0: This is Radio Iowa. Two candidates for U.S. Senate disagreed over issues like immigration policy in last night's debate hosted by WHO-TV. Democrat Josh Turek says Republican Ashley Hinson has significantly increased her wealth since taking office and owns up to $5 million in private stock. Hinson says she and her husband sold all their publicly traded stock in 2021, and her husband sold his business.
1: I have made sure that Iowans know I'm not trading stocks, and while my husband sold his business and has private holdings in that business, we are not actively trading stocks.
0: Turek responded to Hinson ads criticizing him for missing 58% of votes in the Iowa House during this year's legislative session.
2: I'm out campaigning. I'm out meeting Iowans all over, all 99 counties. I've done hundreds of in-person town halls.
0: More debates are coming. The two candidates for governor debate tonight on KTIV in Sioux City, and the two candidates running to represent Iowa's 4th congressional district in the U.S. House will debate on Iowa PBS. This is Radio Iowa.
3: I'm Josh Turek. I'm in Laredo, Texas, at the U.S.-Mexican border. I came to the border to meet firsthand with the people who work to keep it secure. What happens down here affects us up in Iowa, so we've got to address it. I voted with Republicans to allow law enforcement to arrest and deport criminals. In the Senate, I'll work with anyone to make sure these folks have the tools they need to keep the border secure, stop human trafficking, and the flow of illegal drugs into Iowa.
4: But in Washington, Ashley Hinson has gone too far in order to get rich in Congress. Hinson helped her husband's lobbying group get closed-door meetings with members of Congress. And Hinson wrote a law that gave them massive tax breaks. She got $100,000 in campaign checks and tax breaks benefiting her own family's business. Ashley Hinson got rich while serving in Washington, up to $8 million richer. You got nothing.
3: I'm Josh Turek, candidate for Senate, and I approve this message. Paid for by Josh Turek for Iowa.
5: With this information update, I'm Darren Swenson. Farmers finally got more than one day in the fields and made some progress in the harvest last week. Radio Iowa's Dar Danielson reports.
6: The USDA crop report shows that we're 5.5 days suitable for field work as things dried out. Soybeans made the biggest jump with 31% now harvested compared to 5% last week. The bean harvest now 28% behind the five-year average compared to 33% behind last week. The amount of corn harvested doubled from last week to 14%, but it's still 20% behind the average compared to 13% last week. Radio Iowa, I'm Dar Danielson.
5: With this information update, I'm Darren Swenson.
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8: Here's your river forecast. Cloudy skies with a few peaks of sun today, with daytime highs approaching 60. Northerly winds 5 to 10 miles an hour. Mainly cloudy skies expected tonight. Lows dip down to about 49. Cloudy skies expected tomorrow. Showers likely. High temperatures reach up to 54. I'm meteorologist Derek Hite on 94.9 and 99.1 The River. 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

0: This is John Tesh on the River, 94.9 and 99.1 FM. John Tesh with you. It is Intelligence for Your Life. And check this out. You can get energized just by thinking you have more energy. This is according to psychologist John Caldwell. He's done research on fatigue for NASA. And he says thinking that we have the energy to power through something, it sparks activity in a part of the brain that controls motivation and how we feel about the effort we're expending. Here's the result. People who believe in their mind they have what it takes to crush a workout or do an all-day garage clean-out, they're more likely to get it done. Again, from NASA scientists, you can get energized just by thinking you have more energy.
1: Tell us what you think. Facebook.com/John Tesh.
0: And just ahead, I have the go-to prescription from a gastroenterologist for bloating and digestion. It isn't a pill. It happens to be a fruit. I'll tell you which one next.

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2: Time for some gut health intel, and I'm already trying this, and it works. Which powerhouse fruit can transform your gut? It's kiwi. Our gut health is the root of a lot of diseases and can even influence our mental state, so keeping it healthy can keep you healthy. It's why gastroenterologist Tricia Pasricha says we should eat 2 kiwis a day every day. She's been prescribing them for years as a natural way to tackle bloating and constipation. What is it about kiwis that balances our gut? Well, they're loaded with vitamins, antioxidants, and fiber. Plus, kiwis also have actinidin. That's an enzyme that helps us digest food by breaking down protein, and you can't find it in many other foods. Actinidin. And in a study, researchers had people eat 2 kiwis a day for 4 weeks. At the end of the 4 weeks, study subjects had easier and better bathroom habits and less abdominal pain and indigestion. Beyond the gut, there's another reason to eat kiwi. Scientists found that people who ate kiwis every day for a month had a lower level of triglycerides in their bloodstream, the fat that increases your risk for a heart attack. So when you see kiwis at the grocery store, grab some and start making them a regular part of your diet, and you will thank us.
3: Intelligence for Your Life.
1: And coming up, if you're going to ask your boss for a raise, I have advice you need from leadership consultant Selena Rezvani and her book, Pushback, How Smart Women Ask and Stand Up for What They Want. And gentlemen, you can use this too. It's all about harnessing the power of silence in your negotiation.
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1: 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I'm John Perkins with a Brownfield Market Update. 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Soybeans are lower. Parts of the region will see near-term harvest delays, but conditions generally look drier after that. China did buy 470,000 tons of U.S. soybeans out of the open. That is the first announced sale to China in just about 2 weeks. November beans are 3 1/4 lower at 1280 and a half, and January's down 4 at 1296. December bean meal's 350 lower at 359.70. December bean oil's down 77 at 67.25. Corn's down, monitoring harvest progress with near-term delays probable ahead of more favorable conditions. Demand's solid, but Argentina currently has an edge on export prices. December corn's 3 1/2 lower at 479 1/4. March is down 3 1/2 at 493. Wheat's down. Export demand's slow because of relatively high U.S. prices. Winter wheat planting and emergence are behind most recent years, but that could speed up after storms move out. December Chicago's 2 1/2 lower at 666 3/4. With concerns about crop conditions, December cotton is 43 higher at 80.94, but with harvest pressure, November rice is down 10 1/2 at 17 10 1/2. Live and feeder cattle are lower, waiting for direct business to get underway. December live is down 20 at 226.20. February is 22 lower at 228.35. November feeders are down 90 at 340.12. January feeders are 62 lower at 335.22. And hogs are pressured by yesterday's drop in pork. December's down $1.42 at 66.60. February leans 120 lower at 68.40. And over in the broader market, crude oil is back above $95 a barrel. Meanwhile, the Dow Jones Industrial Average is about 40 points higher.

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0: 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Welcome back to a piece from our Success 101 files. We want you to try this if you're asking your boss for a raise. This comes from leadership consultant Selena Rizvani and her book, Pushback, How Smart Women Ask and Stand Up for What They Want. This works for men and women, by the way. First, remember to use silence strategically. Rizvani says, maintain 5 to 7 seconds of silence after you ask for the raise, and 5 to 7 seconds of silence after your boss responds. It turns out silence makes other people uncomfortable, so they're going to rush to fill it up. That levels the playing field between you and your boss. It takes some of their power away. And then, don't rush the negotiation. If the boss says, I can't increase your salary, but I can give you extra vacation days, you don't have to agree then and there. Tell them you're grateful and that you'll think about it and let them know by the end of the week or another appropriate amount of time. That gives you time to think about what you really want, and you can go back to the table and renegotiate without jumping at the first offer. Good stuff.
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9: Here's your river forecast. Cloudy skies with a few peaks of sun today. With daytime highs approaching 60. Northerly winds 5 to 10 miles an hour. Mainly cloudy skies expected tonight. Lows dip down to about 49. Cloudy skies expected tomorrow. Showers likely. High temperatures reach up to 54. I'm meteorologist Derek Hite on 94.9 and 99.1 The River. 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
1: All right, it's time once again for John Tesh, amateur psychologist. Is something bugging you? Well, experts say before you even think about complaining about it, make sure you know one solution that'll make you happy, and then communicate it. Otherwise, you'll never get good results. Now, this comes from psychologist and communications expert, Dr. Guy Winch. He says too many of us complain because we want to feel right in the moment and not because we want to solve a problem. For example, Dr. Winch recalls a patient who regularly complained about her husband eating ice cream in bed. So the man offered to eat his ice cream in the kitchen before getting in bed, or to bring an extra ice cream to share. He offered that. Problem solved, right? The woman still complained about ice cream being unhealthy or how eating in the bedroom resulted in messy dishes on the nightstand. But Dr. Winch later found out the woman wasn't actually upset about the ice cream, her husband's health. She wasn't upset about the messy dishes. The real problem was she wanted more time to talk and connect with her husband before they fell asleep. But because she didn't know how to say that, she nagged about the ice cream. The lesson? Dr. Winch says before you complain about something, ask yourself this question and be honest. What's the solution I want to get from this? And then you be bold, you share your solution. That gives you the best odds of fixing the problem. The other way won't work.
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1: 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Just go to Tesh.com and take it today. It's free. 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
6: Here's your river forecast. Cloudy skies with a few peaks of sun today. With daytime highs approaching 60. Northerly winds 5 to 10 miles an hour. Mainly cloudy skies expected tonight. Lows dip down to about 49. Cloudy skies expected tomorrow. Showers likely. High temperatures reach up to 54. I'm meteorologist Derek Height on 94.9 and 99.1 The River. Currently 54.
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0: This is John Tesh on the river, 94.9 and 99.1 FM. All right, let's talk about where your phone sleeps. A reader named Cheryl wrote to us a few weeks ago. Her husband looks at his phone in bed every night and says it helps him fall asleep. He also wakes up three or four times a night. He, by the way, he's now in a sleep study, she says. She just ratted him out. Experts say the phone is doing two things. Okay, first, the screen is bright. Bright light keeps you awake. And then every swipe hands your, I like this, it hands your brain a fresh little decision. Read this, skip that, check the weather, stuff like that. Your brain gets exhausted and you can't get back to sleep.
1: Yeah, it is, and it wires you in a weird way. It like fries your circuitry. So you say your brain's exhausted and you can't sleep at the same time. Those seem like antonyms, but the reality is that you're just frying the circuit of decision-making in your brain when you're sitting there looking at your phone.
0: Yeah.
1: Because you're dealing, even if you're not swiping on social media, if you're not scrolling and liking and all that, you are constantly dealing with notifications. You're constantly deciding what to look at. That decision-making process starts to erode your brain's ability to make decisions going forward, A. But B, it also puts you on a dopamine cycle that keeps you looking for more, that keeps you trying to make more decisions. So you become more ineffective as you go through life, and you're ruining your sleep, and you're just frying every circuit. Put the phone down, try to fall asleep any other way.
0: Yeah, it's good stuff. Answer the question, where does your phone sleep? And if you'd like to find out how good your sleep hygiene is right before bed, go to our website. Again, it's tesh.com. 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
3: 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Welcome back to Intelligence for Your Life. John Tesh here, and let's talk sleep. If you want to fall asleep more effectively, the experts are now telling us the solution is the same whether you're 3 years old or 73. Most three-year-olds aren't calm and serene, right? They're overstimulated. But so are we as adults, especially these days. So pediatric emergency medicine physician Dr. Hassan Morali says we should all have the same routine. Have a set bedtime. Dr. Morali says data shows regular bedtimes teach your body and brain to expect sleep at a certain time, so your sleep-inducing hormones will kick in. Also, do what I do. You take a hot bath or a shower about 90 minutes before bed. According to a comprehensive study by the University of Texas, a hot bath or shower significantly shortens the time it takes to fall asleep. That's because our body temperature needs to drop before sleep, and a hot shower dilates your blood vessels, speeding up that process. And then try this. Apply lotion just as you would to a baby. In studies when infants received a bedtime massage with lotion, they experienced longer periods of sleep, and the same thing is true for adults. One more thing. Engage in a quiet activity. Reading a bedtime story to a toddler puts them right out, right? And you can calm your own brain by reading. Dr. Morali says language-based bedtime routines are, quote, associated with longer nighttime sleep duration. Translation, reading will help you sleep more soundly.
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0: This is the 411, so your life doesn't become a 911. All the information you need to live your life a whole lot better. We're coming back with more.
1: Out here in Iowa, we're used to some bull, but liberal politician Josh Turek is really full of Turek voted to let Iowa law enforcement refuse to cooperate with ICE to remove dangerous illegal aliens from Iowa communities. He backed taxpayer-funded welfare benefits to illegal immigrants and supports amnesty, including for criminal illegals convicted of serious crimes like assault causing bodily injury, indecent exposure, and drunk driving. Now we find out Turek was even caught telling illegal immigrants how to obstruct law enforcement and called cracking down on illegal immigrants
2: fundamentally wrong and un-American.
1: That's some straight-up liberal bullshit. Liberal politician Josh Turek. He only shows up for illegals. Paid for by SLF PAC and not authorized by any candidate or candidates committee. 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SLF PAC is responsible for the content of this ad.
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6: Here's your river forecast. Cloudy skies with a few peaks of sun today, with daytime highs approaching 60. Northerly winds 5 to 10 miles an hour. Mainly cloudy skies expected tonight. Lows dip down to about 49. Cloudy skies expected tomorrow. Showers likely. High temperatures reach up to 54. I'm meteorologist Derek Hite on 94.9 and 99.1 The River. 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

0: This is John Tesh on the River, 94.9 and 99.1 FM. Let's talk about burnout. Here's the science of burnout, if you will. Turns out it's not just about being busy. It's about feeling unsupported. So a team of workplace behavioral psychologists analyzed over 1,000 employee interviews to figure out why some people thrive and while the rest of us are dragging. Their big finding? Work burnout isn't caused by a lack of perks or benefits. It's caused usually by a lack of good leadership. Employees who felt energized and engaged weren't the ones with Pizza Fridays. They were the ones with leaders who were human and empathetic, especially. The most effective managers were authentic, vulnerable, and open. They admitted mistakes. They shared their own struggles. And their honesty created trust, which makes people feel safe asking for help. And the best managers respected their employees' boundaries. They saw them not as worker bees, but as people with lives and needs and limits. And when people feel safe asking for help, they stop faking being fine. And that's when real productivity shows up. So if you're wondering why you and everybody around you is so worn out at work, it may not be about the workload. It may be about who's leading the team.
1: Intelligence for your life.
0: Coming up, there's a new dating term to talk about. It's called pocketing. It refers to when somebody keeps you hidden from their social circle, like something tucked inside a pocket. I'll share the signs that you might be pocketed next.

0: I'm Dar Danielson. University of Iowa is opening the state's first clinic giving cancer patients statewide free access to evidence-based exercise services. The Exercise Oncology Clinic in Iowa City is led by Dr. Jess Gorzelich.
1: Emerging evidence is showing how effective and potent exercise can be as a supportive therapy.
0: Cancer patients will be able to use the new clinic's experts and exercise techniques in person or remotely. Early voting in Iowa for the November general election is underway today at County Auditor's Office and their satellite voting locations. Auditors will also start sending out absentee ballots today for those who have requested them. Deadline to ask for an absentee ballot is October 19th. A Des Moines native has co-written a book called The Nastiest Saloon in Iowa, Murder, Prostitution, and Corruption in the Heartland. Rose Donovan found out that her great-grandfather ran the tavern in Des Moines just blocks from the state capitol. Find out more at RadioIowa.com. That's news on Radio Iowa. I'm Dar Danielson.
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6: With this information update, I'm Darren Swenson. Farmers finally got more than one day in the fields and made some progress in the harvest last week. Radio Iowa's Dar Danielson reports.
0: The USDA crop report shows that we're 5.5 days suitable for field work as things dried out. Soybeans made the biggest jump with 31% now harvested compared to 5% last week. The bean harvest now 28% behind the 5-year average compared to 33% behind last week. The amount of corn harvested doubled from last week to 14%, but it's still 20% behind the average compared to 13% last week. Radio Iowa, I'm Dar Danielson.
6: With this information update, I'm Darren Swenson.
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10: Here's your river forecast. Cloudy skies with a few peaks of sun this afternoon, with daytime highs approaching 60. Winds out of the northeast, 5 to 10 miles an hour. Lows dip down to about 49 tonight, mainly cloudy skies expected. Cloudy skies tomorrow, showers likely, high temperatures reach up to 54. I'm meteorologist Derek Hite on 94.9 and 99.1 The River. 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

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All right, my intelligence friends, there's a new dating term you should know about. It's pocketing. Pocketing is when somebody keeps you hidden from their social circle, like something tucked inside a pocket. And while it's perfectly normal to wait for the right time to introduce new romantic partners to your family and friends, hiding somebody indefinitely, that's a serious problem because, according to psychologist Anna Jovanich, it often signals the pocketer has something to hide or they're embarrassed by something. So how do you tell if you're being pocketed? First, our expert says one sign is when your significant other only wants to spend time with you one-on-one. They never invite you to parties or family events. Also, when you scroll your new love social media, they never mention you or even acknowledge your relationship. Here's another pocketing red flag. If you ask about their friends and family, they always have an excuse for why you can't meet them. If any of this sounds familiar, our expert says it's important to have a conversation about your partner's true intentions. Hello. Because at best, they have a good reason why they're not bringing you into their social circle. At worst, your date will come clean and say they just want something casual and they prefer to keep you hidden.

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1: 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No. And when socialists win, Washington controls your health care. 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Our borders will be blown open. Fentanyl will flow again. And Josh Turek will cave. You will be stuck paying the price as government gets total control and your freedom is gone forever. Because you'll never claw back from socialism. Ashley Hinson knows socialism is wrong. She'll fight for you, not the government. 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She'll fight year-round to help family farms. And Ashley will secure the border to stop deadly fentanyl. These are common sense solutions rooted in Iowa values. And that is what Ashley Hinson is fighting for.
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0: brain's left hemisphere, responsible for memory formation, and squeezing the left hand activates the right hemisphere regions needed for recall. Grab a stress ball and do what I'm doing. Start squeezing.
1: Intelligence for your life.
0: 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It's free. 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

0: 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It is my honor to be with you each and every day. Here's what I'd like you to do, though. I'd like you to be a part of the party here. Spread the news to your friends. Let them know this is the best place to hear all their favorite music, plus all the information they need to live their life a whole lot better. Thanks.
1: 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Bids have yet to surface. Asking prices did resurface in Texas at $230 live. It appears to be another week where sellers are holding out for additional dollars, and it will likely push any significant trade volume until sometime Thursday or Friday. Box beef was higher and sharply higher at midday with solid demand for moderate offerings. Choice up 43 cents at $375.58. Select was $5.34 higher at $359.01. At the Kingsville Livestock Auction in Missouri, yearling steers and heifers were mostly steady. Calves sold unevenly in price, varied on quality and health programs. Longer weaned calves that had been vaccinated sold about steady and were met with the best demand. The USDA says overall supply and demand were both moderate. Medium and large one feeder steers, 804 to 835 pounds, brought $336 to $355. Medium and large one feeder heifers, 715 to 742 pounds, brought $348 to $361. Cash hogs are sharply lower at midday with solid negotiated purchases. There are ample supplies of market-ready hogs available, and that means packers have leverage and are moving needed numbers without having to get aggressive in their procurement efforts and bid up. The market is largely focused on demand. Barrows and gilts at the National Daily Direct were down 231 with a weighted average of 69.05. The Iowa Minnesota was down 301 with a weighted average of 68.60, and the Western Corn Belt was down 303 with a weighted average of 68.58. Butcher hog prices at the Midwest cash markets are a dollar lower at $55. In Illinois, slaughter sows were steady with moderate demand for light to moderate offerings at $45 to $57. And pork values were higher at midday, up 59 cents at $81.27. Hams and butts were both sharply higher. I'm Megan Grabner, Brownfield Ag News.
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17: Here's your river forecast. Cloudy skies with a few peaks of sun. this afternoon, with daytime highs approaching 60. Winds out of the northeast, 5 to 10 miles an hour. Lows dip down to about 49 tonight. Mainly cloudy skies expected. Cloudy skies tomorrow, showers likely. High temperatures reach up to 54. I'm meteorologist Derek Hite on 94.9 and 99.1 The River. 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

0: 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All right, once and for all, does the temperature of water even matter when it comes to washing our hands or taking a shower? According to virologist Dr. John Williams at the University of Pittsburgh Medical Center, the answer is no. He says a lot of people think hot water is best for killing the bacteria and viruses. I used to think that up until this very moment. But the reality is most bacteria and viruses can survive temperatures up to at least 165 degrees Fahrenheit before they start to die. And you'd literally scald your hands if you washed them in water that was that hot. That's why it's more important to focus on how long you rub your hands together with soap and water than the temperature of the water. Did you get that?
1: 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It's free, you know.

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5: Here's your river forecast. Cloudy skies with a few peaks of sun this afternoon, with daytime highs approaching 60. Winds out of the northeast, 5 to 10 miles an hour. Lows dip down to about 49 tonight, mainly cloudy skies expected. Cloudy skies tomorrow, showers likely, high temperatures reach up to 54. I'm meteorologist Derek Hite on 94.9 and 99.1 The River. 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

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It's Eric in for Kathy this afternoon. Got Steely Dan on the way, Chicago, Heart. Here's Rick Astley on The River.

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You're in luck. 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

One of my favorites from Chicago, Along Comes a Woman on 99.1, 94.9 The River. It's Eric in for Kathy this afternoon. Got Heart Down the Way, plus we'll talk about October Pork Month in a few minutes after ELO.

0: 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Weather forecast in just a few minutes. Tomorrow looks a little rainy. Well, despite the rain, get out there and get signed up for our October Pork Month giveaway. You can win some great prizes, including a 28-inch Blackstone flat-top griddle from Norby's Farm Fleet, a $100 gift card to Red's Hometown Market in Spring Grove, or $100 worth of pork from Jets Meats and Walk-On, courtesy of Jets and Goodyear Walk-On Tire Center. 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
4: 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Fentanyl will flow again, and Josh Turek will cave. 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Ashley Hinson knows socialism is wrong. 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Ashley will cut wasteful spending and lower taxes for working families. 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And Ashley will secure the border to stop deadly fentanyl. These are common sense solutions rooted in Iowa values. And that is what Ashley Hinson is fighting for.
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6: 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He backed taxpayer-funded welfare benefits to illegal immigrants and supports amnesty, including for criminal illegals convicted of serious

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1: fundamentally wrong and un-American.
0: That's some straight-up liberal bullshit. Liberal politician Josh Turek. He only shows up for illegals. 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
2: Checking out the forecast for the rest of today. Partly sunny, 61. Tonight, cloudy, 49. Tomorrow, showers a pretty good possibility. High near 55. And for Friday, partly sunny, breezy, and only 54 for the high.

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1: Well, I woke up to the sound of silence, the cars were cutting like knives in a fist fight. 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
5: Here's your river forecast. Cloudy skies with a few peaks of sun this afternoon, with daytime highs approaching 60. Winds out of the northeast, 5 to 10 miles an hour. Lows dip down to about 49 tonight, mainly cloudy skies expected. Cloudy skies tomorrow, showers likely, high temperatures reach up to 54. I'm meteorologist Derek Height on 94.9 and 99.1 The River. Right now, it's 55 degrees.
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And we are your home for you and I Panther football. Coming up on Saturday, the Panthers travel to Youngstown State. Pre-game at 4, kickoff at 5, right here on the river.

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Billy Ocean, Caribbean Queen on the River, 94.9, 99.1 FM. It's Eric in for Kathy this afternoon, and a lot of people think Halloween should be a national holiday. We'll talk about that coming up.

0: 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Weather in just a few minutes, some rain for tomorrow. And apparently Americans want Halloween off. Yeah, Halloween is extra special this year because it falls on a Saturday. Thank goodness it doesn't conflict with school or work. And that's how a majority of Americans want it every single year. According to a new survey, 58% of American adults say Halloween should be a national holiday. Gen Z is especially passionate about it, with nearly 80% saying it should be a national holiday. Not only that, 69% say Halloween should be a multi-day celebration. So, you know, there are 11 federal holidays recognized by the federal government. So, hey, what's one more? Why not add Halloween to the list? Weather is next on the river.
1: Hogs were mixed Wednesday. Soybeans, cattle, and corn finished lower. I'm John Perkins with a Brownfield Market Update. Plant your potential and harvest your reality with Stein. 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Turn that potential into reality by planting the best genetics from Stein Seed Company. Soybeans were lower on fund and technical selling. Parts of the region will see near-term harvest delays, but conditions generally look drier after that. China did buy 470,000 tons of U.S. soybeans ahead of the open. November beans are 6.5 lower at 1277 and a quarter. January was down 8 at 1292. December meal was up $1.30 at 364.50. December soybean oil was down 96 points at 67.06. Corn closed lower, monitoring harvest progress with near-term delays probable ahead of more favorable conditions. Demand solid, but Argentina currently has an edge on the export market. December was down 2 at 480 and 3 quarters, and March corn was 2 and a quarter lower at 494 and a quarter. And wheat was mixed. Export demand slow because of the relatively high U.S. prices. Winter wheat planting and emergence are behind most recent years, but could speed up after storms move out. December Chicago was 4 higher at 673 and a quarter. December Kansas City was up 2 and 3 quarters at 715. Live and feeder cattle were lower ahead of this week's widespread direct business. Asking prices during the session were at 230 live in Texas. Otherwise, things were quiet. Box beef was higher at midday. December live was $1.25 lower at 225.12, and February was down 115 at 227.42. November feeders were 257 lower at 338.45. January was down 225 at 333.60. And hogs were mixed, mostly lower, with lower cash business during the session and questions about sustained pork demand. December was down $1.95 at 66.07, and February was 175 lower at 67.85. And over in the broader market, crude oil's above 95 a barrel. John Perkins, Brownfield.
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7: 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Our borders will be blown open, fentanyl will flow again, and Josh Turek will cave. You will be stuck paying the price. As government gets total control,

0: and your freedom is gone forever. Because you'll never claw back from socialism. Ashley Hinson knows socialism is wrong. She'll fight for you, not the government. Ashley will cut wasteful spending and lower taxes for working families. She'll fight year-round to help family farms. And Ashley will secure the border to stop deadly fentanyl. These are common sense solutions rooted in Iowa values. And that is what Ashley Hinson is fighting for.
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3: fundamentally wrong and un-American.
2: That's some straight-up liberal bullshit. Liberal politician Josh Turek. 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SLF PAC is responsible for the content of this ad.
4: Checking out the forecast for the rest of today. Partly sunny, 61. Tonight, cloudy, 49. Tomorrow, showers a pretty good possibility. High near 55. And for Friday, partly sunny, breezy, and only 54 for the high.

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0: The band called Sneaker on the River, 99.1, 94.9 FM. Olivia Rodrigo on the way. Vampire, a very Halloween-appropriate song. But first, Mumford & Sons on the River.
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8: Here's your river forecast. Cloudy skies with a few peaks of sun this afternoon, with daytime highs approaching 60. Northeast winds 8 to 15 miles an hour. Cloudy skies expected tonight, lows around 48. Rain showers likely tomorrow, daytime highs approaching 53. Cloudy skies. I'm meteorologist Derek Height on 94.9 and 99.1 The River. Right now, it's 57 degrees.
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Yeah, Halloween, a lot of superstitions, black cats, all that. Stevie Wonder on the river, 99.1, 94.9 FM. The anxiety on the way, Celine Dion after Sarah Bareilles and Brave. You can-

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0: 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It's Eric in for Kathy this afternoon, and tomorrow evening we've got football on the radio right here on the river. It is Southwind at Starmont, kickoff 7 p.m. Darren Swenson on the call. 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
1: Direct cattle markets were quiet Wednesday. Butcher hogs were a dollar lower. I'm John Perkins with a Brownfield market update. You better build bigger bins. It's just a suggestion, but regardless, be ready to maximize your per acre profits. Themex Series corn by Stein. Stein has yield. Soybeans and corn were down on harvest pressure. November beans were 6.5 lower at 1277 and a quarter. January was down 8 at 1292. December corn was 2 lower at 480 and 3 quarters. March was down 2 and a quarter at 494 and a quarter. Live and feeder cattle were lower, getting ready for direct trade. December live is down 125 at 225.12. February was 115 lower at 227.42. November feeders were down 257 at 338.45. And hogs were mostly lower with questions about sustained pork demand. December was $1.95 lower at 66.07. February was down 175 at 67.85. I'm John Perkins with a Brownfield market update.
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5: 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When socialists win, massive government programs will stick you with the bill. Our borders will be blown open. Fentanyl will flow again, and Josh Turek will cave. You will be stuck paying the price as government gets total control and your freedom is gone forever. Because you'll never claw back from socialism. Ashley Hinson knows socialism is wrong. She'll fight for you, not the government. Ashley will cut wasteful spending and lower taxes for working families. She'll fight year-round to help family farms. And Ashley will secure the border to stop deadly fentanyl. These are common sense solutions rooted in Iowa values. And that is what Ashley Hinson is fighting for.
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7: 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Proceeds from this event will be going to the Winnesee County Ag Association and the Winnesee County Sheriff's K-9 Unit. The ride will leave the Winnesee County Fairgrounds at 10 a.m. sharp. 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

Yeah, don't rock it. Don't want to get seasick. Hughes Corporation on the river. Got Bruce Hornsby on the way. Anita Baker, too. Here's Hall & Oates on the river.

0: 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And rain is in the forecast for tomorrow. Details in less than 5 minutes.
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1: So what do these things have in common? Sleeping in a hammock, drawing, and reading out loud? According to neuroscientists, they can all improve your memory. Let's start with the hammock. According to the University of Geneva, the rocking motion of a hammock is ideal for sleeping. In an experiment, the researchers found that those who had slept in a hammock the night before a memory test performed better than those who had slept in a bed. Another memory trick: draw what you want to remember, even if it's only stick figures. The University of Waterloo gave a group of adults, young and old, sets of words to learn and had them try different memory-enhancing methods. What they found was that drawing improved memory more than any other technique. Another way to boost your memory is to read out loud, because we pay more attention to our own voice, so the information becomes more distinct in our long-term memory. I'm John Tesh with today's Intelligence for Your Life Minute.
6: Out here in Iowa, we're used to some bull, but liberal politician Josh Turek is really full of Turek voted to let Iowa law enforcement refuse to cooperate with ICE to remove dangerous illegal aliens from Iowa communities. He backed taxpayer-funded welfare benefits to illegal immigrants and supports amnesty, including for criminal illegals convicted of serious crimes like assault causing bodily injury, indecent exposure, and drunk driving. Now we find out Turek was even caught telling illegal immigrants how to obstruct law enforcement and called cracking down on illegal immigrants
7: fundamentally wrong and un-American.
6: 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Liberal politician Josh Turek. 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
0: Checking out the forecast for the rest of today. Partly sunny, 61. Tonight, cloudy, 49. Tomorrow, showers a pretty good possibility, high near 55. And for Friday, partly sunny, breezy, and only 54 for the high.

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Cupid and 50-50 on the river. And speaking of Cupid, Valentine's Day, just had to look up days until Valentine's Day, 122 days away. Here's Neil Sedaka on the river.

0: Thanks for listening to The River this afternoon. It's Eric in for Kathy. Got Janet Jackson coming up and the forecast.
1: Out here in Iowa, we're used to some bull, but liberal politician Josh Turek is really full of Turek voted to let Iowa law enforcement refuse to cooperate with ICE to remove dangerous illegal aliens from Iowa communities. He backed taxpayer-funded welfare benefits to illegal immigrants and supports amnesty, including for criminal illegals convicted of serious crimes like assault causing bodily injury, indecent exposure, and drunk driving. Now we find out Turek was even caught telling illegal immigrants how to obstruct law enforcement and called cracking down on illegal immigrants
2: fundamentally wrong and un-American.
1: That's some straight-up liberal bullshit. Liberal politician Josh Turek. He only shows up for illegals. Paid for by SLF PAC and not authorized by any candidate or candidates committee. SLFPAC.org. SLF PAC is responsible for the content of this ad.
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6: Here's your river forecast. Lows dip down to about 48 tonight under overcast skies. Easterly winds 5 to 10 miles an hour. Cloudy skies expected again tomorrow. Rain showers likely. Highs around 53. Rain showers likely tomorrow night. Lows dip down to about 43. Cloudy skies expected. I'm meteorologist Derek Hite on 94.9 and 99.1 The River. 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

Yeah, just another day in paradise. Yeah, John Sedaka on the river, 99.1, 94.9 FM. It's Eric in for Kathy this afternoon. We'll talk about some Halloween. You dress up your pet for Halloween. We'll talk about it coming up.

0: 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Well, do you dress up your pet for Halloween? Well, a lot of people do. In fact, according to a National Retail Federation survey, Americans spend an estimated $860 million on pet costumes for Halloween in 2025, and a nearly 23% increase from 2024. Big money on the pets. So what are people dressing up their pets as? The top 10 costumes are, or for this year anyway, are the Grinch, Scooby-Doo, an Ewok, a lion, Chucky, that can be a lot of fun, a ghost, a shark, a hot dog, a pumpkin at number two, and at number one, a dinosaur. The top pet costumes this year for Halloween.
1: Out here in Iowa, we're used to some bull, but liberal politician Josh Turek is really full of Turek voted to let Iowa law enforcement refuse to cooperate with ICE to remove dangerous illegal aliens from Iowa communities. He backed taxpayer-funded welfare benefits to illegal immigrants and supports amnesty, including for criminal illegals convicted of serious crimes like assault causing bodily injury, indecent exposure, and drunk driving. Now we find out Turek was even caught telling illegal immigrants how to obstruct law enforcement and called cracking down on illegal immigrants
2: fundamentally wrong and un-American.
1: That's some straight-up liberal bullshit. Liberal politician Josh Turek. He only shows up for illegals. Paid for by SLF PAC and not authorized by any candidate or candidates committee. SLFPAC.org. SLF PAC is responsible for the content of this ad.
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0: Checking out the forecast for the rest of today. Partly sunny, 61. Tonight, cloudy, 49. Tomorrow, showers a pretty good possibility, high near 55. And for Friday, partly sunny, breezy, and only 54 for the high. You know.

0: Pretty wild. Well, I'm Darn Danielson. Iowa Senator Chuck Grassley says Republicans who are disappointed by the party should still vote red to help Republicans keep control of Congress in the November elections.
1: If you're of that frame of mind, I ask you to get over it for the simple reason that the alternative of a Democrat from Iowa in the United States Senate is for Chuck Schumer to lead the United States Senate. And you know how disastrous that would be.
0: Grassley spoke at the Westside Conservative Club in Urbandale today and says he's been hearing some Republicans are turned off because they feel the GOP hasn't delivered in Washington. Early voting in Iowa for the November general election did get underway today. Secretary of State Paul Pate oversees the operation.
2: First day, we're excited. It's kind of like starting Christmas early.
0: You can vote at your county auditors or one of their satellite voting locations. Radio Iowa, I'm Dar Danielson.
3: I'm Josh Turek. I'm in Laredo, Texas at the U.S.-Mexican border. I came to the border to meet firsthand with the people who work to keep it secure. What happens down here affects us up in Iowa, so we've got to address it. I voted with Republicans to allow law enforcement to arrest and deport criminals. In the Senate, I'll work with anyone to make sure these folks have the tools they need to keep the border secure, stop human trafficking, and the flow of illegal drugs into Iowa.
4: But in Washington, Ashley Henson has gone too far in order to get rich in Congress. Henson helped her husband's lobbying group get closed-door meetings with members of Congress. And Henson wrote a law that gave them massive tax breaks. She got $100,000 in campaign checks and tax breaks benefiting her own family's business. Ashley Henson got rich while serving in Washington, up to $8 million richer. You got nothing.
3: I'm Josh Turek, candidate for Senate, and I approve this message. Paid for by Josh Turek for Iowa.
5: With this information update, I'm Darren Swenson. Farmers finally got more than one day in the fields and made some progress in the harvest last week. Radio Iowa's Dar Danielson reports.
0: The USDA crop report shows that we're 5.5 days suitable for field work as things dried out. Soybeans made the biggest jump with 31% now harvested compared to 5% last week. The bean harvest now 28% behind the five-year average compared to 33% behind last week. The amount of corn harvested doubled from last week to 14%, but it's still 20% behind the average compared to 13% last week. Radio Iowa, I'm Dar Danielson.
5: With this information update, I'm Darren Swenson.
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9: Here's your river forecast. Lows dip down to about 48 tonight under overcast skies. Easterly winds 5 to 10 miles an hour. Cloudy skies expected again tomorrow. Rain showers likely. Highs around 53. Rain showers likely tomorrow night. Lows dip down to about 43. Cloudy skies expected. I'm meteorologist Derek Height on 94.9 and 99.1 The River. Currently 57.
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Yeah, I gotta have that love in the world. 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It's Eric in for Kathy. Charlie Puth on the way. The Eagles, Leanne Womack, here's Chicago.

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Yeah, loving the harmonies of the Eagles, Seven Bridges Road on the River, 94.9, 99.1 FM. Leon Womack right after Kenny and Sheena. We've got tonight.

0: With my two left feet, I will sure try. Leon Womack on the river, 94.9 and 99.1 FM. It is Eric in for Kathy this afternoon. Got that forecast coming up in just a few minutes. And coming up later on this weekend, we got Panther football on the radio. You and I is traveling to Youngstown State, pregame at 4 and kickoff at 5 p.m. right here on the river. Weather is next.
1: Out here in Iowa, we're used to some bull, but liberal politician Josh Turek is really full of Turek voted to let Iowa law enforcement refuse to cooperate with ICE to remove dangerous illegal aliens from Iowa communities. He backed taxpayer-funded welfare benefits to illegal immigrants and supports amnesty, including for criminal illegals convicted of serious crimes like assault causing bodily injury, indecent exposure, and drunk driving. Now we find out Turek was even caught telling illegal immigrants how to obstruct law enforcement and called cracking down on illegal immigrants
2: fundamentally wrong and un-American.
1: That's some straight-up liberal bullshit. Liberal politician Josh Turek. He only shows up for illegals. Paid for by SLF PAC and not authorized by any candidate or candidates committee. SLFPAC.org. SLF PAC is responsible for the content of this ad.
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6: 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And Ashley will secure the border to stop deadly fentanyl. These are common sense solutions rooted in Iowa values. And that is what Ashley Hinson is fighting for.
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1: And checking out the forecast from 99.1, 94.9, the river. Cloudy tonight, 49. Tomorrow looks kind of wet and rainy all day long, 55 for the high. Showers likely tomorrow night, 43. Breezy, and for tomorrow, partly sunny, breezy, and 54. And frost Friday night into Saturday.

Two legendary voices, Paul McCartney and Michael Jackson. That girl is mine on the river, 99.1, 94.9 FM. 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Tomorrow we got Southwind at Starmont, 7 p.m. Darren Swenson on the call. And then on Friday, big game, Crestwood at Walk-On, 7:30. Andy Sires and Evan O'Neill right here on the river. Wait a-

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6: Here's your river forecast. Lows dip down to about 48 tonight under overcast skies, easterly winds 5 to 10 miles an hour. Cloudy skies expected again tomorrow, rain showers likely, highs around 53. Rain showers likely tomorrow night, lows dip down to about 43, cloudy skies expected. I'm meteorologist Eric Kite on 94.9 and 99.1 The River. Currently, it's 55 degrees.
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3: Here's your river forecast. Lows dip down to about 48 tonight under overcast skies. Easterly winds 5 to 10 miles an hour. Cloudy skies expected again tomorrow. Rain showers likely. Highs around 53. Rain showers likely tomorrow night. Lows dip down to about 43. Cloudy skies expected. I'm meteorologist Derek Hite on 94.9 and 99.1 The River. Currently, it's 55 degrees.
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